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2: In a little quiet town, just south of the Mexican border, there lived a lovely Juanita, a banana grower's daughter. She longed to sing at the opera, but her father laughed and made fun. Still, Juanita would sing each day in the fields, soon as her work was done.

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She had won the world's acclaim. Her father back home was astounded.

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You call them wonderful? 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

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And my heart started to race, then my hands started to shake.

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Every drop is a waterfall. Every breath is a break in the rhythm.

0: Het Flevo Ziekenhuis levert zorg. 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
1: Let's skip the small talk. There's no need. Anyway, I had you at baby. 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

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And how much do I pay? 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

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I tell you, lots of fun at Finnegan's Wake. 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He fell off the ladder and he broke his skull. 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

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Tim Finnegan rising in the bed, saying, twiddle your whiskey around like

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It's you I adore. Every moment we're apart, how I miss you. And darling, what's more,

can still feel the breeze that rustles through the trees. And misty memories.